0: Voice of the Oven, 101.3 FM on your Thursday morning. It is May 21. Great to have your company, whatever it is that you are up to today. Coming up for us Wednesday afternoon at 1 o'clock at the York Community Resource Centre is a Staying Safe online seminar presented by CommBank Northern Branch. They'll be helping to identify some of those common scams and to avoid those suspicious emails, phone calls and text messages. 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But this is a great information session for you. 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Scams and frauds can happen to anyone, but being educated in the process is vitally important. 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

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Maybe a little bit of rain around some parts. We're going to see the temperatures drop, though, over the next couple of days and some cool nights. 2 degrees on the way over the weekend. They're the minimum temperatures, by the way. And maybe some rain into next week as well. Simon and Garfunkel, wonderful double play for you right now. I Am a Rock on its way. But first of all, a bit of solitudeness. 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

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A double play from Simon and Garfunkel and Tom Jones. That was Roy Orbison, Pretty Woman. It's on at Crown at the moment in Perth. You may have had the chance to see. It's a musical version of Pretty Woman. I was looking to take my very special, lovely wife along to that, but I don't think we're going to get the opportunity to. It'd be something to really catch, though, if you've got the chance down there in the metro. In a few moments, Creedence, Nat King Cole, Uncle Dean Martin stops in, but this is Scott McKenzie. Let's head off to San Francisco, a far, far away distance from the Avon Valley at the moment. Voice of the Avon, 101.3 FM.

0: 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That number is 131351. That's 131351. 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

Oh my goodness, I've just been in a time warp. Nat King Cole, unforgettable, beautiful song. Dean Martin, That's Amore. Kamal, how's he going, Kamal? Look, he is just an incredible talent, Kamal, and 100 Children, just one of those beautiful songs. We also heard from The Seekers there with Massachusetts. You're on Voice of the Avon, 101.3 FM. Good to have you along with us on the journey today. As we continue with the hits this morning for you from such a big range of musical artists, this next song, just this month, is turning 49 years since it hit the charts and hit top of the charts as well. See how you go with the high notes. Let's check in. 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

0: James Taylor, and how sweet it is to be loved by you. Do you remember that from the Crumpets ad? Well, I'm sure that was on a Crumpets ad a little while ago. When I say a little while, I'm talking probably 35 years or more. 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Glennie with you on your Thursday morning. Belt up round last week in the local footy. York Roosers, an 11-point loss in the league to Railways. Mind you, Railways are undefeated at the top end of the ladder, so good performance from the Roos on the weekend gone. The Bulls had a win over the Redbacks, and in the other league game, it was a Magpies too good for Callantamon Cats. The Cats, they've had a pretty good start to the season already. They've had just the two losses, but at the top there is Railways, who's undefeated at the moment. Six wins, and they are yet to drop a game. Our fixtures for this weekend after that belt-up round last week. The Cats are hosting the Redbacks. The Bulls are hosting our Roos, and the Magpies are at Cunderdin at home against Fetties. Back into the music. 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

Oh, it's almost time that banks are open, isn't it? After the Turtles in there and also to the church and under the Milky Way. 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And our announcers are only too happy to get that on the air for you. Back into the music, though, on this beautiful day across the Avon Valley. A little bit cool in some parts, maybe a little bit of rain. 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

0: 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We're now into the real grind of the day, aren't we, as we head for, well, not so bad temps across our region, into the mid-20s today, dropping off a little bit over the next couple of days, but some of the rain that's been lurking around, a little bit of it around the parts, a shower or two developing in most of our areas at the moment. It's going to drop those evening temperatures down tonight to about 4 or 5 degrees across our district, and then into maybe even the 2s and the 3s over the next couple of days. Don't forget, you can warm up at Settler's House in York this weekend with some live music. That's all to get your toes tapping. Graham Fisher's there tomorrow night from 5:30. Rosie and Gabby are there across the weekend, and the Back Veranda Band on your Saturday evening from 5:30. Get along to Settler's House York for all of those great music artists and more. As we get closer to 10 o'clock, we'll continue with some of those great memory-busting songs in just a couple of moments. 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

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Glennie Wilson wrapping things up for you this morning. Back into some great songs. One of my favourites to end very, very soon. But let's get the last couple out for you on a day like today. Here's the Jake Giles Band on Voice of the Avon 101.3 FM.

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To find out what it is, you'll have to tune in again next week from 7 a.m. as we keep you company across the Avon Valley and surrounds as well. It's been great to be in the chair, to keep things warm for you today. As we mentioned, a few cool nights are on the way for us, so make sure you rug up for those. And don't forget also at this time of the year when we're starting to see, you know, those temperatures drop, that you're doing the right thing, you're getting some gentle strength or some of those morning stretches into your day as well. I tell you what, it does make a big difference. Mr. Omega 3 every day here. Look, I don't know what it does, but at the end of the day, it gives me a little bit of energy. But hopefully you've got a lot of energy for your Thursday to get you on through. Thanks to everyone here and Voice of the Avon 101.3 FM. Hope you have a wonderful day. We'll continue with some more great music throughout your day as well. And don't forget, we welcome you to sign up to become a member. 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It's been a pleasure. Glenn.

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Y'all are a great audience. 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

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They don't water down the scotch. They like it when you're numb. 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

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Man, you always have cows around. 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

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What else could ever bring all these enhancements to your life? 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What else is gonna get out when you don't close the gate? What else will make you premature?

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You might have had to do all kinds of things to raise the cash so you'd always have cows around. Well, how else you gonna lose it all like Daddy did? What else will make sure you leave nothing for your kids? It's too late now, you know it is. You might as well admit that you've a badly flawed and sentimental masochisticness.

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I have a woman friend whose name is Marty Murray, and she's 93 years old. And I think she has done more for Alaska than any other single human being. And it comes out of not only her love and the experience that she had in that great land and her love for that land, but her love for the man who was her husband, whose name is Olus Murray. And when Olus passed away many, many years ago, the way that Marty kept his love and her feeling for him alive in her heart was to commit herself to saving the land that they both loved so very, very much. I know a lot of things I could tell you about Marty, but the thing that I want to share with you is that she spoke of Olus always as her beloved. And they loved to dance, the waltz especially. And they danced whenever they could, whenever they felt like it, regardless of the conditions. And I have this picture of them out in the frozen tundra of Alaska, in each other's arms dancing. And no music except the sound of the wind rushing across that frozen wasteland, or someplace in a forest, or someplace beneath a full moon. And so I wrote this song for Marty.

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Well, Ralph kindly gave us permission to do this next song. He has sang it rather a lot, and I'm sure you all know it. He said if I sang this one, he'd promise to sing Those Are the Days, but I don't know if he'll do it. So anyway, this is called Streets of London.

0: Well, from start to finish there, you're saying that I'm wrong.
1: You said I had to think about Kylie when I was doing this, and I was.
0: You obviously weren't thinking about Kylie, were you? You were thinking about June Whitfield.
1: I can't hear you.
0: Yeah, well, you're thinking about June Whitfield. That's who you were thinking about.
1: I had to think about somebody. You told me Kylie.
0: Well, listen, you just came in wrong, and then it got progressively worse from there.
1: What?
0: It started wrong, then it just went worse.
1: I can't hear you. Cut it out.
0: It went bad, bad, bad, bad right towards
1: the end. Who said bad? When you sang?
0: No, when you sang.
1: No.
0: Yes, you can hear me. Don't. Look, you started this on your last album. I don't want anything to do with it. I'm going goodbye.

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0: into Melbourne town. I first stopped Piccanella, tip to Desco Land, down a shot with two shoes and a magic hand. Man, now it's a plan, it's flamenco toasting. Down shaking, there's a jazz jam, and Julie's got the whole joint baking. And anyone who's faking gets a quick annihilation as we're moving destinations on the music train station. Singing on and on and on.
1: On and on and on.
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0: All men's sheds have a variety of activities, interests and focus. Just like the different backgrounds, hobbies and histories of the men who pop in to chat, share a cuppa and work alongside each other. York Men's Shed has a super setup in the shed on 26 9th Road in York. I'm one of the shed men and we would love to invite you to see what we're all about. Whether it's car maintenance, woodwork, things for the garden, metalworking or just a cuppa and chat, it's all at the York Men's Shed. 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

0: All men sheds have a variety of activities, interests and focus. Just like the different backgrounds, hobbies and histories of the men who pop in to chat, share a cuppa and work alongside each other. York Men's Shed has a super setup in the shed on 26 9th Road in York. I'm one of the shed men and we would love to invite you to see what we're all about. Whether it's car maintenance, woodwork, things for the garden, metalworking or just a cuppa and chat, it's all at the York Men's Shed. 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
1: 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How much is true? 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
2: 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I'm Benny Mayhem. This song is If I Ever Leave This World Alive. It's from our album Bootlegs, and it was originally by Flogging Molly. I really like the lyrics in this song. I feel that it is about a person singing to their former partner, about them each moving on in their own directions and wishing each other well. But it's open to interpretation. Let us know what you think. Enjoy.

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I used to sing that song in full costume, you know. Armor head to foot, breastplate, backplate, something. Then one day the audience fell off their seats laughing. I found out afterwards the band had painted a hockey number on the back. Yes, we have this running battle between them and me, but they'll pay.

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1: Freedom!
0: He was chasing.
1: Spotlights! Sirens! Rifles! Firing!
0: The him!

You can't drive around with a tiger in your car, but you can be happy if you've a mind to. All you got to do is put your mind to it, knuckle down, buckle down, do it, do it, do it. When you can't roll a

Okay, we're going to turn it over to the fiddle player over here. Boy from Louisiana, and he's going to do a new tune that he just wrote called Toe Tapping Music.

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I wish you'd stop that whistling. 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

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This is Harry Douglas speaking for the Deep River Boys. We have a few songs to sing for you, and we hope you'll enjoy them.

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Well, this here's a story about the Rock Island Line. Well, the Rock Island Line, she runs down into New Orleans. There's a big toll gate down there, and you know, if you got certain things on board when you go through the toll gate, well, you don't have to pay the man no toll.

0: of drinks that he'd like to try. Conductor said, what could they be? A hot cup of coffee and a cold glass of tea. Well, a Rock Island Line, she's a mighty good road. Rock Island Line, it's a road to ride. Rock Island Line, it's a mighty good road. Well, if you ride, you got to ride it like you find it. 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
1: All men's sheds have a variety of activities, interests and focus. 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Whether it's car maintenance, woodwork, things for the garden, metalworking or just a cuppa and chat, it's all at the York Men's Shed. 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
1: All men's sheds have a variety of activities, interests and focus. 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York Men's Shed has a super setup in the shed on 26 9th Road in York. I'm one of the shed men and we would love to invite you to see what we're all about. Whether it's car maintenance, woodwork, things for the garden, metalworking or just a cuppa and chat, it's all at the York Men's Shed. 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

0: Join me, Leslie Ann, every Monday from 10 till 2 for an eclectic mix of music on my show, Monday with LA. Tracks range from those you remember from your youth through to those being released now, with an emphasis on Australian music, especially from WA. Throw in a few French tracks, a recipe or two for lunch, and weather reports. 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

0: Join me, Leslie Ann, every Monday from 10 till 2 for an eclectic mix of music on my show, Monday with LA. Tracks range from those you remember from your youth through to those being released now, with an emphasis on Australian music, especially from WA. Throw in a few French tracks, a recipe or two for lunch, and weather reports. 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

Good morning, good morning, and a very good morning to all who are listening, and welcome to the Voice of the Avon, broadcasting from York in Western Australia on 101.3 FM. My name is Nick. I'm with you through till 10 o'clock this morning to help you start your day, get through the morning at least. It's a very pleasant morning here in York, a little bit parky. It's only about 6 degrees, a little bit overcast, but it's not too bad, so hopefully we're in for a good day. It's, of course, and it's Friday, the 22nd of May, so, and it's about 3 or 4 minutes before seven. So let's start off with something rather nice. This is, Ray Sawyer and Dennis Lucchiere with When You're in Love with a Beautiful Woman, and I suppose it's pretty hard to get out of bed 6 o'clock in the morning, is it? When you're in love with a beautiful woman, and why not?

0: Yeah, great song, isn't it? Dr. Hook, When You're in Love with a Beautiful Woman. Well, it's just about 7 o'clock. We better just have a look at the weather.
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0: OK, and as far as the central wheat belt is concerned, today, Friday the 22nd of May, partly cloudy, a minimum chance of showers in the east, becoming less likely this morning, near zero chance of rain elsewhere. The chance of a thunderstorm in the southeast early this morning, and the chance of fog in the far southwest earlier this morning. Winds southerly, 20 to 30 kilometres, becoming lighter in the evening. Daytime maximum temperatures around 18 degrees. Wow. The fire dangers, of course, are all moderate for Croon, Lockwood, Mortlock and Avon. As far as we're concerned, locally, currently at 6 degrees. We've had a low of 6. We're looking for a high of 18 here in York today. Clear conditions to continue all day. Wind gusts up to 19 to 20 kilometres per hour. We're looking for wind is currently around 10 kilometres per hour from the south. Sunset is at 20 minutes past 5 this evening. Days are getting shorter and shorter. No rain today. Next expected is around 7 to 8 mils on Wednesday next week. Visibility around 20 kilometres. Relative humidity at 91% of the dew point is 7 degrees right now. Barometric pressure is 1,024 hectopascals. So I'll review it in another hour and bring you up to date with any further changes and keep you posted on the weather. In the meantime, enjoy your coffee, toast, your butter, your marmalade, whatever it is you're having, or even your porridge on a cold morning. And this is ABBA. I Have a Dream.

Yeah, Liverpool famous for John, George, Paul and Ringo, of course, with the track from A Hard Day's Night. I Should Have Known Better. And before then we had ABBA, of course, Bjorn, Benny, Frida and Agnetha. Sweden's greatest export, I Have a Dream. And this, if you've got Friday on your mind, you better go with the Easy Beats.

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Wow, you could certainly do a quick step to that one through the kitchen, couldn't you? The wonderful, the late Glenn Miller Orchestra with American Patrol. And before then, the Easy Beats with Friday on My Mind. And it was remiss of me not to mention, when I played the Beatles track, I should have known better, that this day in 1965, which is 60 years ago, their Ticket to Ride single went to number one globally. It's extraordinary. 65 years. Gosh. No. Yes, 60 years. 60 years. Extraordinary. Okay, good morning, Eric. Thank you so much for your message. Glad you're up and about. It's a very, very pleasant morning. Sun's out now. There's a few shadows in the paddock starting to warm up. I think you'll enjoy this one. The wonderful Gordon Lightfoot. If you could read my mind.

Yeah, great song, isn't it? The Highwaymen, the collective of Kesha, Christopherson, Jennings and Nelson, but of course, we've only got one left. Willie is the only surviving member, so I guess we won't hear any more of them, which is a shame. And before then, the late Gordon Lightfoot, wonderful Canadian minstrel, if you could read my mind. 25 after 7 now, and the voice of the Avon. Ooh, hot chocolate, you sexy thing.

Yeah, great British band of the 60s, The Hollies, of course, with Graham Nash, lead vocalist there, The Air That I Breathe. And before then, Hot Chocolate, another great British band. And, of course, that vocalist was Errol Brown, and that was You Sexy Thing, You. Ooh. Really and truly, this hour in the morning, just not good enough. As I say, it's about 27 now before 8 on The Voice of the Avon. This is a great song with the wonderful Emmylou Harris and Gram Parsons, Love Hurts.

A good version, isn't it? That's from a track called Common Thread, Songs of the Eagles, and that was A Peaceful, Easy Feeling by Little Texas. And they did a good job. I enjoyed that. And before then, the great Emmylou Harris and Gram Parsons with Love Hurts. 19 before 8 on The Voice of the Avon. And this is Eric Clapton. Wow, the one and only. Lay Down, Sally.

0: In the heart of Beverley Township is the Vincent Street Heritage Walk. 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

Yeah, the irrepressible, the late Jimmy Buffett with The Coast of Carolina. Great song from the bottom of his heart. And before then, Eric Clapton with Lay Down Sally. 10 before 8, it's time for a laugh before we go to the weather. How about Bernard Cribbins with The Hole in the Ground?

hoofbeats pound as they raced across the ground, and the clatter of the wheels as they spun round and round. And he galloped into Market Street, his badge upon his chest, his name was Ernie, and he drove the

0: stew. They said she was too good for him. She was haughty, proud and chic. But Ernie got his cocoa there 3 times every week. They called him Ernie. And he drove the fastest milk cart in the West. She said she'd like to bathe in milk. He said, all right, sweetheart. And when he'd finished work one night, he loaded up the cart. He said, you want it pasteurized, cause pasteurized is best. She says, Ernie, I'll be happy if it comes up to me chest. That tickled old Ernie. And he drove the fastest milk cart in the West. Now Ernie had a rival, an evil-looking man called Two-Ton Ted from Teddington, and he drove the baker's van. He tempted her with his treacle tarts and his tasty oatmeal bread, and when she seen the size of his hot meat pies, it very near turned her head. She nearly swooned at his macaroon, and he said, now if you treat me right, you'll have hot rolls every morning and crumpets every night. He knew once he sampled his layer cake, he'd have his wicked way, and all Ernie had to offer was a pint of milk a day. Poor Ernie! And he drove the fastest milk cart in the West. One lunchtime, Ted saw Ernie's awesome cart outside her door. It drove him mad to find it was still there at 4:30. And as he leapt down from his van, off blood through his veins did course, and he went across to Ernie's cart, and he didn't half kick his horse, whose name was Trigger.
1: Trigger!
0: And he pulled the fastest milk cart in the West. Now Ernie rushed out into the street, his gold top in his hand. He said, if you want to marry Susie, you fight for her like a man. Oh, why don't we play cards for her, he sneeringly replied. And just to make it interesting, we'll have a shilling on the side. Now Ernie dragged him from his van, and beneath the blazing sun, they stood there face to face, and Ted went for his bun. But Ernie was too quick, things didn't go the way Ted planned, and a strawberry-flavoured yoghurt sent it spinning from his hand. Now Sushi ran between them and tried to keep them apart, and Ernie pushed her aside, and a rock cake caught him underneath his heart. And he looked up in pained surprise, and the concrete hardened crust of a stale pork pie caught him in the eye, and Ernie bit the dust. Poor Ernie!
1: Ernie!
0: And he drove the fastest milk cart in the West. Ernie was only 52. He didn't want to die. But now he's gone to make deliveries in that milk round in the sky, where the customers are angels and ferocious dogs are banned, and a milkman's life is full of fun in that fairy dairy land. But a woman's needs are manifold, and Sue, she married Ted. But strange things happened on their wedding night as they lay in their bed. Was that the trees a-rustling, or the hinges of the gate? Or Ernie's ghostly gold tops are rattling in their crate. They won't forget Ernie.
1: Ernie!
0: And he drove the fastest milk cart in the West.
2: Oh, Benny Hill, you got to love him or hate him. But he's funny. He's bawdy, but he's funny. Ernie, the fastest milkman in the West. And before then, Bernard Cribbins, The Hole in the Ground. 8:05 now on The Voice of the Avon. For all you Springsteen fans, this is one of his great numbers. Dancing in the Dark.

0: Yeah, the boss, Bruce Springsteen, at his very best. Dancing in the Dark. Really, really, really, really good. Okay, it's just coming up to 8 o'clock. We better have another look at the weather.
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0: Okay, as far as the central wheat belt is concerned, for today, Friday the 22nd of May, partly cloudy. A slight chance of a shower in the southeast, becoming less likely in the afternoon, but near zero chance of rain elsewhere. Winds southerly 20 to 30 kilometres per hour, becoming lighter in the evening, and daytime maximum temperatures around 18 degrees. Of course, that depends where you actually live. The fire dangers are all moderate for Caroon Lock, Woodmort Lock on Avon. But as far as we're concerned here, it's 7 degrees. It's gone up, it's 7.5 degrees. It's gone up 1.5 degrees in the last hour. But we're looking for a high of 18, and sunny conditions will continue all day. Wind gusts up to 22 kilometres per hour. That's popped up a little bit in the last hour. Currently, it's still around 10 kilometres per hour directly from the south. Sunset at 20 past 5 this evening. No rain today. Next expected between 7 and 8 mils next Wednesday. Visibility has popped up now. It's 24 kilometres. Relative humidity has dropped from 91 to 87%. And the dew point is 7 degrees right now. And the barometric pressure is 1,021 hectopascal, which is the same. So it's pretty standard. It has been for the last hour. So it's going to be a bit chilly, only a top of 18 degrees. So get wrapped up. Time to light the wood stove, I think it really is. Okay, let's listen to our great John Fogerty, Creedence, Lodi.